bless the journey together of Jane and John. They say everyone.

0: Locked in my head from Fit for a King on 92 Rock. If you're just joining us on this Tuesday evening, my name is Kelly, hanging out with you till about midnight tonight or so. 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
7: 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Traditions Twin Lakes has Chris Powell live from 7 to 9 Thursday. Saverio Mancieri takes the stage at Shiny Top Brewing Thursday at 7-ish. Shiny Top has Lander Blue performing Friday night. It's Vineyard Vibrations at Soldier Creek Winery Friday evening from 6 till 8 with Neil Anders. 38 Special is live Friday night in Britt at the Hancock County Fair. Lone Tree Revival are playing Rutland Day Saturday night at 7. Adam Calvert opens for Lone Star on the Sac County Fairgrounds Saturday night. It's Mimosa Sunday at River Valley Orchards Winery and Distillery with Al Bodine from 1 to 3. And Oh Goodies is having a patio party Sunday with the Hagen Family Singers at 2. 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

0: Breaking Benjamin, I Will Not Bow. I've got that weatherology forecast on the way, as well as Nothing More featuring David from Disturbed on 92 Rock.
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6: Here's the weatherology forecast on 92 Rock. Mainly clear skies tonight with a low of 68. Southeasterly winds around 5 miles per hour. A mix of clouds and sun tomorrow, highs around 91. Mainly clear skies tomorrow night, lows dip down to about 69. Mid-80s Thursday with a slight chance for showers. Thunderstorms likely on Friday, highs in the low 80s. From the Weatherology Weather Center, I'm staff meteorologist Laura Lockwood.
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0: Basket Case from Green Day on 92 Rock. I hope your Tuesday rather is going well. My name is Kelly, hanging out with you till about midnight tonight or so. Hopefully you have had a good weekend. Hopefully you're looking ahead to the upcoming weekend. It's never too early to think about the weekend. 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

0: Nine Inch Nails, The Hand That Feeds on 92 Rock. Shall we take a look at our upcoming concert calendar? We're inching our way into August, of course. So starting, let's see, tonight. Well, if you were going to go to the Black Crows up in Shakopee, you're going to miss it. You should have been on the road a while ago. Nonpoint, of course, is performing at Woolies tonight. What time is it? Yeah, you're probably too late for that show, too, but maybe not. So then we're going to get into August, and honest to goodness, all I have is August 28th. I have Green Jello at the Wildwood in Iowa City, and August 30th, I have the Butcher Babies down at Woolies. There's got to be something else going on in August that I'm missing, right? So if you know of any shows that are going on in August, please do let me know. Facebook.com/KellyAlphaMedia. I'll try and get this concert calendar updated for you. You can always drop a comment of the shows that you've been to, or if you know of some shows that are coming up and you're wanting to know why I'm not talking about them on the air, chances are good. I just don't know about them yet. 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
3: 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Traditions Twin Lakes has Chris Powell live from 7 to 9 Thursday. Saverio Mancieri takes the stage at Shiny Top Brewing Thursday at 7-ish. Shiny Top has Lander Blue performing Friday night. It's Vineyard Vibrations at Soldier Creek Winery Friday evening from 6 till 8 with Neil Anders. 38 Special is live Friday night in Britt at the Hancock County Fair. 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Adam Calvert opens for Lone Star on the Sac County Fairgrounds Saturday night. 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And Oh Goodies is having a patio party Sunday with the Hagen Family Singers at 2. 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

0: Javelle with Rivers. I've got that weatherology forecast on the way, as well as Atreyu and Korn on 92 Rock.
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0: Here's the weatherology forecast on 92 Rock. Lows dip down to about 68 tonight under mainly clear skies. Southeast winds around 5 miles per hour. Sunshine mixed with clouds at times. Tomorrow, high temperatures reach up to 91. Lows around 69 tomorrow night, mainly clear. Slight chance of rain showers Thursday with highs in the mid-80s. Thunderstorms likely and highs in the low 80s on Friday. From the Weatherology Weather Center, I'm Staff Meteorologist Laura Lockwood.
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Rusty Cage on 92 Rock. My name is Kelly, hanging out with you till about midnight tonight or so. So I checked. I do have another concert calendar that I look at sometimes, and I was kind of scrolling through it to see kind of what was going on that maybe we missed out on somehow. So Band of Horses and Dinosaur Jr. are going to be at the Valor Ballroom on Friday night. So if you're a fan of those, I'll get that on the calendar for you. Then we get into the Hinterland Music Festival, which if anybody would like to send me on Saturday, August 1st, I'd be forever grateful because I want to go see Mumford & Sons. I've only seen them once, and now I need to see them again. and then we get into August. I mean, there's Emo Night at Woolies coming up on August 1st. There's a lot of cover bands coming up. I guess if you like Buck Cherry, which I don't, but they're going to be at Woolies.

0: August 4th. I was just kind of looking down here to see what else. Of course, we got the grandstand concerts, but no rock artists this year for the Iowa State Fair. Jesse Wells, I think, isn't he a country artist? I don't actually know who that is. G Love and Special Sauce are going to be at Woolies in August. So, anyway, I guess those are some things, you know, you can think about, and I will get maybe a couple of those things put on there for you. I guess if you're a Buck Cherry fan, I'll put that on there for you. They're not my thing, but I know some people still like them. Puddle of Mud on the way on 92 Rock.
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Seven Dust with Black on 92 Rock. I hope your Tuesday is going well so far. So tickets are available now for Ghost in IMAX. It is going to be in, I think, Waukee, if I remember correctly. And I think out by Jordan Creek, question mark. You've only got like 2 days, or no, it's like a weekend, basically, like a Friday, Saturday, Sunday to see this. August 26th is the Friday that you can start to see it. And the show times are kind of limited. I really, really want to take my niece.

0: since I got to get my sister called and be like, okay, how can we make this work? Because again, the times are kind of limited, and I know my niece's schedule is a little bit crazy with her obligations for the, you know, sports that she's in and different things like that. So if you get to see it, though, I'm going to be really jealous. Apparently, it's not just a concert film. It actually goes through, like, how they did this, how they put this big tour together, and how they put this big show together as well. So it is called Too Big to Rig. Because there were actually some venues in Europe that couldn't host this concert. So anyway, those tickets are available now for the IMAX for Ghost. And good luck, because I'm trying to try and coordinate this. My niece and I would really like to see this film. Lamb of God featuring Megadeth on the way on 92 Rock.
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4: Here's the weatherology forecast on 92 Rock. Lows dip down to about 68 tonight under mainly clear skies. Southeast winds around 5 miles per hour. Sunshine mixed with clouds at times. Tomorrow, high temperatures reach up to 91. Lows around 69 tomorrow night, mainly clear. Slight chance of rain showers Thursday with highs in the mid-80s. Thunderstorms likely and highs in the low 80s on Friday. From the Weatherology Weather Center, I'm staff meteorologist Laura Lockwood.
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1: The Foo Fighters there with Let It Die on 92 Rock. I hope your Tuesday is going well so far. My name is Kelly, hanging out with you for just a couple more hours on this Tuesday evening. So I subscribe to a lot of like astronomy type things, Earth, Sky, NASA, you know, and so on. Well, apparently about 63 light years from Earth, there's a young star, and they have found a hidden planet nearby this young star. So the star is called Beta Pictoris, and it's from a star system. We get a lot of planets, comets, and asteroids that are forming in the star system. And apparently, they discovered this planet that's orbiting Beta Pictoris in 2008. Well, then they found a second one in 2009, and now the European Southern Observatory has announced they have found a third planet that is orbiting around Beta Pictoris. So this is pretty cool. You know, we're finding a lot of these new planets as our technology gets better and better and better. And they're very faint right now. These planets that are orbiting around Beta Pictoris, this new one, is 100 times fainter than Beta Pictoris B. So, you know, that is something to keep in mind. They have these, you know, high-powered telescopes and satellites and stuff, and that is how they're able to spot these things that you and I could not see, even with the best telescope on the market. But still, very cool to think that there are planets that are forming even right now out in the universe, and we haven't even explored, you know, a centimeter of the universe. Audio Slave on the way on 92 Rock.
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0: Collective Soul with Shine on 92 Rock. I hope your Tuesday is going well so far. So I know I'm a little bit late to the party on this one, but the city of Birmingham over in England recently honored Ozzy Osbourne, the Prince of Darkness, by declaring July 22nd, which was a year after he has passed away, as Ozzy Osbourne Day, which I think was really cool. They had musical performances, film screenings, exclusive merch to celebrate Ozzy. And again, July 22nd, of course, was 1 year since we lost the Prince of Darkness in 2025. So pretty cool. It would have been neat, I think, to be in Birmingham on July 22nd just to experience Ozzy Osbourne Day over there. Bullet for my Valentine on the way on 92 Rock.
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1: When the storm clouds build in central Iowa, we'll keep you informed with the Severe Weather Advisor on 92 Rock. 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
2: Here's the weatherology forecast on 92 Rock. Lows dip down to about 68 tonight under mainly clear skies. Southeast winds around 5 miles per hour. Sunshine mixed with clouds at times. Tomorrow, high temperatures reach up to 91. Lows around 69 tomorrow night, mainly clear. Slight chance of rain showers Thursday with highs in the mid-80s. Thunderstorms likely and highs in the low 80s on Friday. From the Weatherology Weather Center, I'm staff meteorologist Laura Lockwood.
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0: over there with Click Click Boom on 92 Rock. I hope your Tuesday is going well. My name is Kelly, hanging out with you for about another hour on this Tuesday evening. Speaking of Korn, congratulations to their lead singer, Jonathan Davis. He recently tied the knot and got married in a pretty cool ceremony from what I could see. You know, he usually wears a kilt for a lot of things. He wore a very traditional Scottish kilt outfit for his wedding. And my understanding is they had a pretty lavish wedding dinner afterwards as well. So congratulations to Jonathan Davis from Korn on his nuptials there to his longtime girlfriend. Godsmack and Nine Inch Nails on the way on 92 Rock.
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0: We'll talk about a concert announcement with those guys tomorrow night. Seven Dust with Thank You. Well, that's going to do it for me. Kelly is on her way out the door. I hope you've had a fantastic Tuesday. I will be back with you again tomorrow evening, 7 o'clock, and we will do this all over again. After the break, I'm going to leave you with Social D and John Five with Megadeth on 92 Rock. Have a great evening.
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3: Here's the weatherology forecast on 92 Rock. Lows dip down to about 68 tonight under mainly clear skies. Southeast winds around 5 miles per hour. Sunshine mixed with clouds at times. Tomorrow, high temperatures reach up to 91. Lows around 69 tomorrow night, mainly clear. Slight chance of rain showers Thursday with highs in the mid-80s. Thunderstorms likely and highs in the low 80s on Friday. From the Weatherology Weather Center, I'm staff meteorologist Laura Lockwood.
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3: Weatherology forecast on 92 Rock. Mainly clear skies, overnight lows around 68. Southeasterly winds around 5 miles per hour. High temperatures reach up to 91 Wednesday. Sunshine mixed with clouds at times. Mainly clear skies, Wednesday night lows dip down to about 69. Slight chance for showers Thursday with highs in the mid-80s. Storms likely and highs in the low 80s on Friday. From the Weatherology Weather Center, I'm Staff Meteorologist Laura Lockwood.
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4: Here's the weatherology forecast on 92 Rock. Lows dip down to about 68 overnight under mainly clear skies. Winds out of the southeast around 5 miles per hour. Mainly clear skies develop with fog and spots early Wednesday. High temperatures reach up to 91. Lows dip down to about 69 Wednesday night. Mainly clear skies. That's your updated forecast brought to you by Quickstar, supporting local weather in communities across the state.
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3: Here's the weatherology forecast on 92 Rock. Lows dip down to about 68 overnight under mainly clear skies. Winds out of the southeast around 5 miles per hour. Mainly clear skies develop with fog and spots early Wednesday. High temperatures reach up to 91. Lows dip down to about 69 Wednesday night. Mainly clear skies. That's your updated forecast brought to you by Quickstar, supporting local weather in communities across the state.
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0: Here's the weatherology forecast on 92 Rock. 67 overnight under partly cloudy skies, east winds around 5 miles per hour. High of 90 and foggy early Wednesday, mainly clear. Wednesday night, lows around 68. Mid-80s Thursday with a slight chance of rain showers. Thunderstorms likely on Friday, highs in the low 80s. From the Weatherology Weather Center, I'm meteorologist Jennifer Wojcicki.
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0: the weatherology forecast on 92 Rock. 67 overnight under partly cloudy skies, east winds around 5 miles per hour. High of 90 and foggy early Wednesday, mainly clear. Wednesday night, lows around 68. Mid-80s Thursday with a slight chance of rain showers. Thunderstorms likely on Friday. Highs in the low 80s. From the Weatherology Weather Center, I'm meteorologist Jennifer Wojcicki.
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3: Here's a look at your weatherology forecast on 92 Rock. For today, look for hazy, smoky sunshine with high temperatures reaching up into the upper 80s. For tonight, partly cloudy skies, some patchy smoke, or low of 69. Thursday, partial sunshine, a slight chance for some showers with mid-80s for highs, then showers and storms likely Thursday night into the upper 60s. From the Weatherology Weather Center, I'm meteorologist Michael Carroll.
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1: Here's a look at your weatherology forecast on 92 Rock. For today, look for hazy, smoky sunshine with high temperatures reaching up into the upper 80s. For tonight, partly cloudy skies, some patchy smoke, a low of 69. Thursday, partial sunshine, a slight chance for some showers with mid-80s for highs, then showers and storms likely Thursday night into the upper 60s. From the Weatherology Weather Center, I'm meteorologist Michael Carroll.
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5: Here's a look at your weatherology forecast on 92 Rock. For today, look for hazy, smoky sunshine with high temperatures reaching up into the upper 80s. For tonight, partly cloudy skies, some patchy smoke, or low of 69. Thursday, partial sunshine, a slight chance for some showers with mid-80s for highs, then showers and storms likely Thursday night into the upper 60s. From the Weatherology Weather Center, I'm meteorologist Michael Carroll.
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2: When the storm clouds build in central Iowa, we'll keep you informed with the Severe Weather Advisor on 92 Rock. 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
3: Here's a look at your weatherology forecast on 92 Rock. For today, look for hazy, smoky sunshine with high temperatures reaching up into the upper 80s. For tonight, partly cloudy skies, some patchy smoke, a low of 69. Thursday, partial sunshine, a slight chance for some showers with mid-80s for highs, then showers and storms likely Thursday night into the upper 60s. From the Weatherology Weather Center, I'm meteorologist Michael Carroll.
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1: I'm Joe Jaden with the Connoisseur Media Sports Update. Iowa's Kirk Ferentz, the longest tenured head coach in the FBS, has continued to adapt and succeed in the

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4: Here's the weatherology forecast on 92 Rock. We'll see areas of patchy smoke at times here for today. Otherwise, mostly sunny skies, a high around 90. Winds out of the southeast around 5 to 10 miles per hour. Tonight, patchy smoke at times again, partly cloudy, a low near 68. By Thursday, a chance for showers and thunderstorms. Partial sunshine develops, high of 86. Friday, chance for rain and storms, a high of 79. From the Weatherology Weather Center, I'm meteorologist Jennifer Wojcicki.
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0: Here's the weatherology forecast on 92 Rock. We'll see areas of patchy smoke at times here for today. Otherwise, mostly sunny skies, a high around 90. Winds out of the southeast are on 5 to 10 miles per hour. Tonight, patchy smoke at times again, partly cloudy, a low near 68. By Thursday, a chance for showers and thunderstorms. Partial sunshine develops, high of 86. Friday, chance for rain and storms, a high of 79. From the Weatherology Weather Center, I'm meteorologist Jennifer Wojcicki.
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9: When the storm clouds build in central Iowa, we'll keep you informed with the Severe Weather Advisor on 92 Rock. 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
10: Here's the weatherology forecast on 92 Rock. We'll see areas of patchy smoke at times here for today. Otherwise, mostly sunny skies, a high around 90. Winds out of the southeast around 5 to 10 miles per hour. Tonight, patchy smoke at times again, partly cloudy, a low near 68. By Thursday, a chance for showers and thunderstorms. Partial sunshine develops, high of 86. Friday, chance for rain and storms, a high of 79. From the Weatherology Weather Center, I'm meteorologist Jennifer Wojcicki.
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12: 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Severio Mancieri takes the stage at Shiny Top Brewing Thursday at 7-ish. 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And Oh Goodies is having a patio party Sunday with the Hagen Family Singers at 2. 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
7: Here's the weatherology forecast on 92 Rock. We'll see areas of patchy smoke at times here for today. Otherwise, mostly sunny skies, a high around 90. Winds out of the southeast around 5 to 10 miles per hour. Tonight, patchy smoke at times again, partly cloudy, a low near 68. By Thursday, a chance for showers and thunderstorms. Partial sunshine develops, high of 86. Friday, chance for rain and storms, a high of 79. From the Weatherology Weather Center, I'm meteorologist Jennifer Wojcicki.
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0: miss the gun show this weekend at the Horizon Events Center in Clive. 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
1: Here's the weatherology forecast on 92 Rock. Mainly clear skies this afternoon with daytime highs approaching 90. Southeasterly winds 5 to 10 miles per hour. Partly cloudy skies tonight, lows dip down to about 68. Slight chance of rain showers tomorrow. Daytime highs approaching 86. Sunshine mixed with clouds at times. From the Weatherology Weather Center, I'm meteorologist Jennifer Wojcicki.
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6: When the storm clouds build in central Iowa, we'll keep you informed with the Severe Weather Advisor on 92 Rock. 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
7: Here's the weatherology forecast on 92 Rock. Sunshine mixed with clouds at times this afternoon, with daytime highs approaching 90. Southeasterly winds 5 to 10 miles per hour. Partly cloudy skies tonight, lows dip down to about 68. Sunshine mixed with clouds at times tomorrow, slight chance of rain showers. High temperatures reach up to 86. From the Weatherology Weather Center, I'm meteorologist Jennifer Wojcicki.
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0: Skinner, that smell. Hey, how are you? I'm Mason. I'm very happy to be here with you. Yep, I took yesterday off to go to the Sac County Fair. Did a little work for another station of ours.
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0: Very happy to be back here. But yes, Sac County Fair, recommend checking it out. 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

0: Here's the weatherology forecast on 92 Rock. Bright sunshine expected this afternoon, with highs around 90. Winds out of the southeast, 5 to 10 miles per hour. Mainly clear tonight, lows of aloft around 68. Sunshine mixed with clouds at times. Tomorrow, high temperatures reach up to 86. Highs around 79 Friday, with thunderstorms likely. 83, lots of sunshine Saturday. From the Weatherology Weather Center, I'm staff meteorologist Laura Lockwood.
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That is Dead Poet Society running in circles. Your old pal Mason, very happy to be here with you for a little while yet today. Till 7. Yeah, I'm just getting started. 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

0: 92 Rock, Alice Cooper, there's Social Debris. If you dig the classic rock, myself, I'm a big fan of ZZ Top. Pretty excited. Saturday, August 22nd. Joe Sheldon Park there in Humboldt. Just a couple weeks before the Rock End Picnic, they are going to be supporting the veterans. It's a veteran appreciation event. All the local veterans. So tag your concert buddy in our post on Facebook. And we'll draw some winners next week. Yeah, the 22nd of August. Save the date for that one. Joe Sheldon Park. And then Labor Day weekend. It's always a fantastic time there. That Rockin' Picnic. They've got Corey Waller and the Wicked Things, I believe, this year. Up in Humboldt. Nita Strauss coming up. 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

0: sponsored by the Eagles Hideout Lounge. Just so happens to be Sail Away Wednesday. The Eagles Hideout, $3 rum drinks, free darts, and free pool every Wednesday. And they've got some fun shows coming up soon. Jared Benson's album release party is going to be there after a bit. Some punk rock bands in August. Oh, yeah, great times at the Eagles Hideout. 92 Rock.
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9: The weatherology forecast on 92 Rock. High temperatures reach up to 90 this afternoon. Under mainly sunny skies, winds out of the southeast, 5 to 10 miles per hour. Lows dip down to about 66 tonight, mainly clear. Sunshine mixed with clouds at times. Tomorrow, daytime highs approaching 84. Chance of rain showers. Friday, daytime highs approaching 79. 83, mainly clear skies. Saturday. From the Weatherology Weather Center, I'm staff meteorologist Laura Lockwood.
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Past, present, powerful. Hey, remember the band shell for them darn kids vandalized it a few years ago? Yeah, Collected Soul, 92 Rock.

0: 92 Rock The Who featuring Johnny Hawkins of Nothing More. That is Lost Soul. Happy National Chicken Wing Day. I don't know how and I don't know why, but I like it. I love chicken wings. I think they're one of the greatest foods out there. Pizza, chicken wings, and steak. Those are, I would call those my top three. And I am the 2025 Buffalo Wild Wing Eating Champion of Webster County, so I got that under my belt. 2019 Calhoun County Expo Pizza Eating Champion. Now, if there's only a steak competition, I can get the trifecta. Maybe pop on over to Hamilton or Wright or something. Got Breaking Benjamin coming up. 92 Rock. Ready?
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0: 92 Rock Architects, When We Were Young, just west of Fort Dodge, bit Sac County Fair. It's going on now. Tonight in the grandstand, they got the rodeo. It's the figure eights on Friday. They're big there in Sac City. And then they got some country stuff going on Saturday night. But it's a pretty sweet deal out at the fair. Go on, check it out. Lots of cool stuff to see. Some great vendors there. Some good folks in Sac County. Enjoy their fair. Hancock County Fair is going on, too. 38 Special is in Britt Friday night. Yeah, it's going to be a hell of a show. Yeah. Find out about upcoming events, yourfortdodge.com. It's 92 Rock.
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0: Seven Dust with Last Breath on 92 Rock Past Present. Powerful. Well, movie fans may be happy about this one. Macaulay Culkin shared an idea for Home Alone sequel last year during a 35th anniversary screening. And, well, he reportedly met with Disney recently to bring it to life. The idea is that Kevin McAllister is a widower or divorcee, raising a son by himself. He's working really hard and doesn't have time for his son. His son locks him out of the house. He's in contraption. So he would turn into the wet bandits, and he would basically it'd be a reverse role. They get a kid to play the new version of him, his son. So I'm fine with it. I would check it out. I'm sure the kids would love it. And hey, so long as it's not Bluey or Paw Patrol or that damn Miss Rachel, I think it'll be okay. Got to look at weather coming up. 92 Rock.
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7: Here's the weatherology forecast on 92 Rock. Mainly clear tonight, lows around 66. Southeast winds 5 to 10 miles per hour. Daytime highs approaching 84. Tomorrow, partly cloudy. Thunderstorms likely tomorrow night. Lows dip down to about 66. Cloudy skies expected. Chance of rain showers Friday. Highs around 79. 83. Mainly clear skies Saturday. From the Weatherology Weather Center, I'm staff meteorologist Laura Lockwood.
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Regional Rock Hour presented by Crave Tattoos, Friday at 5. I'll talk about one show coming up in particular. Here's a train, 92 Rock.

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0: Korn, Freak on a Leash on 92 Rock, past, present, powerful. Apparently, many vans are cool again. Growing number of millennial parents giving them a second look, according to Edmunds. Minivan sales went up 21% in 2025. Almost 400,000 sold in the U.S. They're cheaper than their comparable three-row SUVs, about $4,000 grand. $4,000 cheaper. So, yeah. That would make sense. Minivans are cool again. Well, coming up, I got the top five reasons minivans were never not cool. 92 Rock.
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0: 92 Rock, Marilyn Manson there, Exit Wound. Millennials are making minivans cool again. Here's the problem. Never thought they weren't cool. I'm sure you'll agree. Anything from today's list of the top five reasons minivans were never not cool. Number five, if there's ever a global food shortage, you could live off all the Cheerios on the floor. Number four, they have spacious bumpers for all those stickers announcing your kid made the honor roll. Number three, it's mathematically impossible to run out of drink holders. Number two, can you seat your least favorite kid two rows away in a Porsche? Yeah, nope, sure can. And finally, the number one reason minivans were never not cool. If you're on a date, you can pull over and have sex. And if you're married, you can keep on trucking. 92 Rock.
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5: Here's the weatherology forecast on 92 Rock. Mainly clear tonight, lows around 66. Southeast winds 5 to 10 miles per hour. Daytime highs approaching 84. Tomorrow

0: tomorrow, partly cloudy. Thunderstorms likely tomorrow night. Lows dip down to about 66. Cloudy skies expected. Chance of rain showers Friday. Highs around 79. 83, mainly clear skies Saturday. From the Weatherology Weather Center, I'm staff meteorologist Laura Lockwood.
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0: 92 Rock Shinedown, Dance Kid Dance. There's many fad diets that take off because they sound more appealing than eating healthy and exercising. I don't know about this one. A lot of videos circulating on social media about how you can lose weight by eating diarrhea lettuce, hoping to contract the Cyclospora parasite. They're calling this supposed trend Cyclospora skinny. They're jokes. They're all meant to be jokes. If people are doing it, stop. Do not. It can be deadly. Folks are ending up in the hospital for long periods of time. There's medical professionals now taking the TikTok. Hey, don't eat what you think is tainted lettuce just so that you think you can, lose some weight. Try a sit-up. Yeah, try a sit-up. Try sit-up before diarrhea lettuce. 92 Rock.
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0: 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Well, there's a list on loudwire.com of the longest running rock and metal bands. Groups that have been together more than 40 years. And holy cow, Metallica since 81. U2 and Def Leppard have been around since 76. Iron Maiden since 75. Kiss since 73. AC/DC and Cheap Trick also since 73. Yeah, third on this list, third longest running band, ZZ Top. You can see an awesome ZZ Top tribute. August 22nd, Lower Joe Sheldon Park. It's a tribute for the veterans, too. It's really cool. Check out our Facebook page. We got a chance to win tickets there. The Scorpions have been together since 1965. And number one on this list, the Rolling Stones since 1962. Still putting out new music. I'm not listening to it, but they are. It's great. 92 Rock.
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0: 92 Rock, Mudvayne, Doughboy. 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Air Bud Returns. Yeah, they're making a new Air Bud movie. It's not the same star, though. It's two different Golden Retrievers. 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Rest in peace. 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
4: Here's the weatherology forecast on 92 Rock. Mainly clear tonight, lows around 66. Southeast winds 5 to 10 miles per hour. Daytime highs approaching 84. Tomorrow, partly cloudy. Thunderstorms likely tomorrow night. Lows dip down to about 66. Cloudy skies expected. Chance of rain showers Friday, highs around 79. 83, mainly clear skies Saturday. From the Weatherology Weather Center, I'm staff meteorologist Laura Lockwood.
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Architects on 92 Rock. Everything ends. I'm Mason. I'm going to hit the bricks. Tomorrow I might check in a few times from the American Tap in Webster City. 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The ride they put on, side-by-side and motorcycle ride, the last Saturday in August of 2019. Save the day for that. Come see me in Webster City at the American Tap tomorrow. If you feel so inclined. I'm going to leave you with Nirvana on this beautiful Sail Away Wednesday. Go to the Eagle's Hideout. It's in bloom, 92 Rock. I'll see myself out.

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